Amir with Triple J News. Rescue crews in Nepal are continuing to search debris-filled tunnels for hundreds of workers feared trapped.

fight. 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
0: And right now, from Triple J Breakfast. They threw one hell of a pre-party in town last night and have been chucking manies up and

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1: Hello, it's Genesis Owusu. I'm about to hit the stage here at One Night Stand. Whether you're here or whether you're listening from afar, get ready to get sweaty, get ready to have a good time, and I'll see you in a bit.

Bravo, S.O.S.

And it's not Cartier, you're my honest or Richard. Well, gone. I ain't seen Shorty in a minute. She asked how I am, I said calm. She said I'm the man, I said innit. Posted up with my dog at yard. If you got a friend for my friend, then bring it. When I was broke, heart cold like December. But now I'm up, my step got a springin'.

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Get loose with it. Get loose with it. Get loose with it. 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

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But if you're on the road, back from one night stand, I'd love to hear from you. 0439757555. And who knows, maybe we'll relive some of those memories together. 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Who could possibly say? Right now, here's one from Pink Pantherist, the shortest song ever. It's called Attracted to You.

0: the feature album on Triple J.
1: After 4 years, Bugs have returned with their latest album, Head Noise. Although facing hardship,

0: Weekend Breakfast on Triple J. That's one from your feature album, Head Noise by Bugs. A trio from Brisbane. And I've got a trio driving back to Canberra live with me right now. Emily, Michaela and Mia in the car getting coffee. They were at One Night Stand last night. Good morning, everyone.
1: Hello.
0: Oh, my goodness. The whole car. It's going crazy. First of all, are we appropriately caffeinated now? I know I called you guys you were in the line for coffee.
1: We're still waiting.
2: It's a bit of a slow morning in Christmas. Oh my God.